0: RMF Rock Progresywny.
1: And so the gods decided, great is the fear for you when your eye takes the field against those who try to rave against you. Make your eye go down and strike the mutineers with disaster. The eye shouldn't rest in your forehead. Now it has to go down as at awe. And the Eye of Re mounts down from his divine grove, down there on earth, and strikes them with disaster.

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I notice nothing else.

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grade 11. So after I yelling and screaming and telling him why he wasn't coming on grade 11.

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bloated corpses of unsolved murders and old revolutions. Pirouette and dance amongst the swirls and eddies in the final procession down the muddy river to the delta, where they're thrown up by the surf onto sterile beaches or are trapped in the roots of mangrove cathedrals of the islands that gather in the bay. These are the first arrivals on this new horizon that will be coveted by strangers who will deposit themselves on these shores to build towers to the heavens. The storm will come, and the rains will fall, and remove their dreams and hopes once again to the waters that surround them. And while they pray, the frogs will chant.